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2: 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We know they.

in faith, that we want to be converted to the word of God, and we live here today in the realms of glory, bearing fruits of righteousness. We are grateful, Lord. We pray with thanksgiving in the mighty name of Jesus Christ. Amen. Say with me, I am the express image of the invisible God. I was made alive with Christ. I resurrected with Christ. I ascended with Christ. And I'm seated with Christ at the right hand of the Father in the heavenly Jerusalem. I'm an heir of God, a joint heir with Christ. All that pertains to the Father God belongs to me. All that pertains to the Lord Jesus belongs to me. And all that pertains to the Holy Ghost belongs to me. I'm a king, sitting on God's throne, reigning in life, ruling my world. All things are mine. I have incalculable riches. I have exhaustless riches. I have unending riches. Fathomless riches. Boundless riches. I have agogo money. I walk in prosperity. I'm paying my bills. I'm sowing my seeds. I'm executing my projects. In the name of our Lord Jesus Christ, divine health works in me. From the crown of my head to the soles of my feet, I'm healthy and strong. I don't get sick. I don't get infected. I don't die. I'm alive forevermore. Every cell of my body, every organ of my body, every system of my body, my heart, my liver, my kidneys, you are all right, functioning well in the name of Jesus Christ. My blood pressure, sugar level, cholesterol, respiratory system, digestive system, reproductive system, circulatory system, lymphatic system, all the systems, you are all right. Perfected, perfected, normal, functioning well in Jesus' name. Amen. Shout glory. Whoa. And so it is in the mighty name of Jesus Christ. Amen. Praise God. You may be seated. Good morning, everyone. Excellent morning to you. So good to see you. Did you have a beautiful night's rest? With a kind smile, say happy hello to somebody sitting next to you, to your right, to your left. Compliment someone. You're looking nice. I like your hair. I like your dress. I like your shirt. I like something. Life is beautiful. Yes. Say thank you, Lord, for making my life so beautiful. I have a beautiful life. I'm living a beautiful life. And I'm grateful, Lord. Hallelujah. Praise God. Hello, young people of Anambra State. I bring you greetings.

The mighty name of our Lord Jesus Christ. Something big is happening for you on the 30th of August 2026. We are having a special youth empowerment conference for all the young people from all the 21 local government areas in Anambra State. This is a conference to empower you to make progress in life. 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Date again, Sunday, 30th August, 2026. Venues, Christ Embassy Mega Auditorium, 66 Limca Road, Old Road, Mpo, Onisha. Time is 12 noon prompt. Going to have free bus transportation. Bring young people from all the 21.

0: they do be say, I tell myself, say, in my life, I don't believe in the bigness of my problem. No, be say I don't get issues, but I know they let them bother me. Even when it bother me, I feel they cry, but I go tell her and say, ah, my soul, bless the Lord. You go see tears for my eye, the thing they pay me, but I know they let them bother me, cha-cha. I know they let them. Because I believe in my God. And I know, say, no get any problem, where won't come to me now, where my God no fee handle. You no get any issue. While I pray, I go see they work hard though. I go they do everything humanly possible to solve the problem. But when the problem don't pass within my hand, go feed do. Ah. And go hand them over to the one why no say, now you go feed do what I know feed do for myself. Because I believe, set up everything as a human being, I go feed answer. And so, the ones who I go feed, I go try. The ones who I no go feed, I go leave unto God. Because I know, say, with God, everything they very, very possible. When God enter inside a matter, no matter how complicated the matter they always turn around for good. So it's just the first next few minutes when I get roughly about 18 minutes. Make we take them do question and answer on things we concern the Christendom. Now here we take the talk about those kind of matter. And I go like, make you follow me this morning. Make you talk. The number to take call me this very beautiful Sunday morning now 080-298-40053. 080-327-89512. If you still call me for 080-573-09377. 080-573-09377. Or you call me for 080-327-89512. 080-327-89512. If you say you won't drop me WhatsApp message, no think too much, drop out for 091-225-11075. 091-225-11075 if you won't drop me WhatsApp message. Who they house with me? Good morning.
1: Good morning.
0: I greet you, sir.
1: Engineer
0: Ike, Biko, can you reduce the volume of your radio so that your voice go fit come out clearly?
1: Okay. What I want to ask you is that what I saw on Facebook yesterday, like Pope, I think from what is it called, from somewhere outside country. So I saw the thing. He carried the skull of a human being.
0: Okay, Vatican City. I saw that thing too. Mm.
1: Hello.
0: I they hear you? Yes.
1: So I don't understand, because I was born in Catholic Church. So. Mm. And when my father was alive, he preferred me to be going, if I want to go to church, or if I decide to be going to church, that I should be going to Catholic, you know. Mm. So I saw that thing yesterday. I don't understand.
0: Okay.
1: But let me ask this one.
0: I saw that video too. I even sent them to one of my friend, will be Catholic priest. My friend will be Catholic. I'd also say I go send them to a Catholic priest to explain better for me. But also, I don't know the details. I'm not a Catholic, yes, but I don't know the details of that video. From that thing, even me, I was like, and somebody where I watch them on that page, come they say after you're not going to criticize your ancestor, but they keep us away. Be say he don't die for years. I don't know whether na AI, because in this day and time, anything can be done with AI. I don't know whether na really the Pope, or na maybe one community. Yes, we see say na white people. You know, say get people where they dress like Christians, but they not really be Christians. I don't know anything about that video, and I cannot hit my chest and say 100% that this is done by the Pope or really a confirmed Catholic setting. I saw that video too, and the team give me consign. I no go lie give you. give me concern. And

0: I try share with somebody. But I'll give you answer on that. But maybe not today. I for say next Sunday, but next Sunday, by God's grace, I no go there around. I go there as a perform by that women August meeting. So I'll be very occupied. But if you still tuned in to next to Upper Sunday, because by next Sunday we'll go there as a perform. But if you tune into Upper Sunday, I believe that by then I go don't get answer. Remind me. Because I no go explain what he, I no really understand. So that I go fit answer your question correctly. That thing, if you no really be the church do am. If you also be a sect in the church. But above all, Bible say one thing, he say, looking unto Jesus, the author and the finisher of our faith. Now Jesus be the author of our faith. No be pope, no be pastor, no be priest, no be daddy Jew. Looking unto Jesus. And one of the things we're going to make you stand out as a child of God, we say, you know God for yourself. You read your Bible. You follow what God tell you. You hear the Holy Spirit, he directs you. Because if you know read, if you know study, if you know understand, you go there easily moved by every wave of doctrine. This now the end time. So many funny things go begin to happen. God don't prophesy all these things down. So no matter what anybody teach, no matter who teach them, what are they always ask now, what did the Bible say about this thing? What did God talk about them? What did be God's opinion? Because now Jehovah God get the final say. Would a singer and say, who has the final say? We say now Jehovah. If now Jehovah God get the final say, so what did God word talk about them? Because the word of God can veto anything where human being talk. So I cannot 100% guarantee where that video come out from. But I also go tell you, say, that one no reach to deter your faith. The most important thing, be say, you get relationship with your God. You know your God, and your God knows you. Amaram onyenwem makwaram. You have a one-on-one relationship with God. That is what is most important. Thank you very much. Yes, good morning.
1: Hello, good morning, Mamuzio.
0: I greet you. Good morning, sir.
1: Yeah, I know they hear you, but if you know young people, that means they hear me. And make her the call for money. So, Mama Jo, I said, make her ask this question, okay? You know, churches, everyone knows everywhere for Nigeria. But let's assume, it's an assumption. Let's assume since the war started, since this war started, okay? We never heard anything about church. We don't hear about Bible. Then we don't know about whom Jesus Christ is, but we know there is a supreme God, okay? But since the world started, fathers and mothers, communities throughout time start raising good and moral sons to them. But how will today be? This is my question. We don't learn anything about the Bible, we don't learn anything about Jesus Christ, we don't learn anything, they see, but fathers and mothers, they started doing the needful since the world started till today. How will today Nigeria be, sir? Thank you so much.
0: I try get your question 100% so that I don't misunderstand you. You say we don't know about Bible. How come children no get morals? Is that what you are trying to ask? Or you say, or what if parents no teach their children morals? I try really get your question 100%. I wish I really understand your question. Or if you feel, call me back, ask me. Just ask me in one sentence so I could get the direct question. Wazobia FM.
1: Hello, the maker don't come back.
0: Okay, good.
1: Since the war started, okay, we know as today, August 2026, we never heard about church. We never heard about Bible. You understand me? Then we have never heard about whom Jesus Christ is, but we know there is a supreme God. But since the war started, fathers and mothers started doing the needful. They started raising morally sound children. You understand me? How will today Nigeria be? That is my question.
0: Okay, I think I get your question, Clara. Your question, I say, so imagine, say, as Nigeria be, we never ever heard of the Bible, we never heard of Jesus Christ. How would the world be? Okay, I think we'll still have a sane world. We'll still have, in my own opinion, I think, I may not be 100% sure, but I think we would have a sane world. We still get community where they work. Let me tell you what I think, the way I understand it. God has a way of reaching out to people. That is why, on the last day, a Muslim. No, this person was a traditional worshipper. He go shock you, say they go day heaven. When the Bible came to us, before it came, our people were worshipping God in the best way they understood it. In fact, if you remember the Bible, when the Apostle Paul go to Athens, the people of Athens were worship. They just believed there was a supreme God. They wrote on the sculpture they pointed to an unknown God. Now Apostle Paul come tell them, say no, he's not an unknown God. That God where they call an unknown God, now the God in heaven, Jehovah God, his Son, now Jesus Christ, will come die for una. The truth is that deep collect unto deep. Bible said there is a spirit in man. He get this candle where they inside every man. He said the inspiration of the Almighty. Now God, they give everybody inspiration. Before the white men came with Christianity, our ancestors, our fathers, they were worshiping God in the best way they understand. In religious studies, there's something called totemism. What's totemism? The worship of an inanimate object in the best way you understand. Some of our people, they were surrounded by mountain. So they believe, say, this mountain, not the ordinary. There must be a God. They worshipped mountain. Some of our people, they had trees that were so tall. They say, this tree tall past every tree. I think this must be God. They worship those trees. Some people, they had a river. Unique river, because most time spirit beings do not exist in the physical realm. Now you go call them forth, he go come. And don't forget that any man where God creates is a God. He made man in his own image. He made both the Christian man, both the Muslim man, both the our ancestors, those Mandiomina, that God made them in his image and likeness. And so there is a spirit of God in every single one of us. But it's not how we express it. I give you an example. Let's say I have three children. One is a Christian. One is a Muslim. One is a traditional worshiper. I'm just using the three most common religion we will get for Nigeria. I get these three children and somehow I traveled. And I drop 10 billion for accounts for each of them. I give them 10 billion. Then I give them a black card. Tell them, say, this card, use and buy anything, anytime where you need anything. And this ATM card, what I give them? The one, make I say, even the Christian, maybe, he no ever go bank one day, go even check whether the card they work. Maybe just use the card. If body they scratch, I mean, they use and scratch. If you want cut anything, when no strong, he go use and cut, I mean, use and they pick in nails. He just conclude that is the work of that card. Maybe the other one, he say, no one lost this card though. Now the only thing I get of this, my special mama, he go put them on tough roof. He they go there, they bow down for the card. Then maybe the other extreme one, the third one, now he say, this card, he say, make I use and buy anything. That one, I go test them, say, make I go even maybe shopping mall. Maybe he come first buy bread. He try them, he pay for the bread. Say. If I say this to the worker, he go back again. Maybe he can press the card again. As he press the card this time around, make he check whether the card they work. He say, make I try, make I buy maybe a plate of food. You try them, it they work. Which of them you feel say go feel utilize the 10 billion? Why give them? Now the one where use and turn and to knife, take and they cut in, they pick in nails. I mean, the one where put out for special board, say, oh, and I give to a mama, give him, they worship him. I mean, the one where go try him out. So that is why Bible say rain falls both on both the just and the unjust. God is the creator of all man. That is why we can have a richer Muslim, a richer traditional worshiper than you, who is a Christian. Bible said these children of this world are wiser than the children of God. Why? Because they know how to merchandise in the marketplace. So I don't argue religion with anybody, but there's something else I know, that for anything where you believe in, when you come to Jesus Christ, there is a difference. You will see the light. You can have all the money and you have not seen the light. If light's not there now and food there in front of you, you go fish up. Average, many of us go fit chop for darkness. I don't chop for darkness. Some of us even like a darker room. I can eat my food in the dark. So even when you make money, you can make money, you can raise wonderful children, even if you are in that darkness. But the difference is that when you come to Christ, you will see the light. Let me give you an example. If me and you now dey for a dark room, for example, and again they where they were, and give me one assignment. What will be that assignment? This name where they were, I want make you carry this hammer, pierce them, make it go inside, make you know they see this nail. If that room is dark, I no go see that nail. I go just do tumbo beskele. I go just they hit around everywhere. Imagine, say I go hit the four corners of the wall. I don't know where the nail day. But immediately I on the light and I look around. I go see the nail. By the time I see that nail, now just one or two hits I go do, and my problem is solved. The difference is that when you give your life to Christ, the Holy Spirit indwelling in you now orders you. That's why Bible said in Psalm that the step of a righteous man, the step of a good man is ordered by God. Now, the difference is that I know what to do. In fact, I may want to invest in a business, for example, because the Holy Spirit won't be only for prayer. If only we understand what we carry. It's just like that picking when I give ATM card. Where the only thing where if you use this in ATM card, they do. Now to they pick in nails. Now to they use and they cut things. They want to turn and to knife. Now because you don't understand, it's just like if I cut. That's why he say, if you read Apostle Paul was writing, he said, though a son, a child, he inherits all the affluence of his father while he's still a baby, he cannot handle it. If I carry my 2-year-old or my 3-year-old or my 4-5-year-old, I give her my ATM card. Now play, or even a year old, now play, go use the ATM card, play. But not when I give it to a 10-15-year-old, we understand what TPOS be. All the person go ask me is, mommy, what's the password? It's simple. So when are you, if we didn't have Christianity, we would have raised godly children. In quotes, we would have raised people who are sound. Some of us were raised by parents who never went to church, but we had morals. But when you are raised by a godly parent who worship God in spirit and in truth, sincerely, I did not say raised by a church goer. There are a lot of people out there who know kakaaneje. Hana kwakuka, hana gomo. That's not what I'm saying. Like, if you genuinely give your life to Christ and you studied, the Bible says, study to know thyself approved. You know the word of God and you apply it on your daily life. Your life will be different. I don't mean being brainwashed. There are a lot of religious people out there. They are just doing religion. I just juke and I cover. There are even a lot of some church in quotes that they are just there for business sake. Because if you understand Christianity to the call, if you were raised in the Orthodox, you understand that there is a difference. It's a being separated. Christianity is not for everybody. It's a many are called, few are choosing. Be ye called out. If you meet the old Christians of the 80s, 90s, they were different. The way they talk is different. The way they dress is different. The song they listen to is different. The like, everything about them is different. But it's just that in today's world, everybody's come as you are. It's not a problem. Jesus died for everybody. Come as you are, but you don't have to remain as you are. Unfortunately now, because we have said come as you are, now we want to entertain everybody in church. Now our songs in church are becoming more worldly than godly. He said that ye are the light of the world. We are not going to church to show off. Mba. You will not impact the world by the number of times you go to church alone. You will impact the world by the light you carry. Jesus said you are the light. Nobody go on light, hide them under the bushel. When you on light, you shine it. I remember my days in school, in campus. One of the things we brag about in BSF is you go bring your results for your department. If you, as a pastor in the fellowship or as a worker, your results know they're excellent. You don't know what you they do. We don't take it. In fact, we check your GPA at the end of every section. So being a Christian or raising children, either by godly standard, is not wrong. The only problem is that many of our people, they practice Christianity upside down. We pick the parts where they favor us. We leave the world where they favor us. Christianity has never been the problem. The church has never been the problem. If really that church is really the church of God, go and read the book of Revelations. There are seven churches. And God wrote to each of the church. And he met one of the judge. He said, your problem is that you are not hot, you are not cold, you are lukewarm. He said, and I will spill you out of my mouth. Many of our churches like that in this end time are lukewarm. You are not here, you are not there. Kulo ofuebe, onye kweli, okweli siye. That is the standard. And remember, the Bible said the foundation of God remained sure. Therefore, let anyone who name the name of the Lord depart from iniquity. God no feel lower in standard for anybody, no matter who you be. Bishop or Pope or Daddy Gio. God no feel. God cannot. God is not emotional. You cannot blackmail him. God no feel lower in standard because of one human being. It's not possible. It's not possible, Chacha. He cannot do that. And that is why he said on the last day, some will come and say, ah, God, I do miracle in your name. I get the biggest auditorium in Africa. He will say, depart from me, you worker of iniquity. I know you not. God talk amo. Because on that last day, a lot of people you think that are holy may not be there. A lot that you have even judged and concluded unholy may be there. What matters is your relationship with your God. No wonder Apostle Paul said that I may know him. That the power of his resurrection be upon me. The fellowship of his, that I may know God. Imagine Paul saying that I may know him. Paul the apostle that wrote the biggest epistles in the New Testament. He wrote the largest chunk of it. Yet, with the same Paul that was learned, schooled, Paul the crucifier, when he was Saul, that God met on his way to Damascus. I asked him, Saul, why had that person? That the same Paul, where God changed, he became one of the most amazing preachers. Because he's one of the most articulate, like Luke, like Dr. Luke. He said that I may know him. Imagine Paul with all his knowing of God. They still said, that means you cannot know God. Amasi. You can't know him to the fullest. Every day is a new revelation with him. Every day is a walk with God. So if we, back to your question, okay, Maker, if we never had Christianity, does not mean that we would not have had a sane society. We are Christians because our colonizers, the missionaries, came with Christianity. In some African countries where Islam, the Arabs were the first they had in contact with, majority of them became Muslims. Talking about Uthman Danfodio jihad that happened in the caliphate, in the north, most of them there became Muslim because that was what they know. And they passed it from one generation to another. If my father maybe was an Alaji, if my dad was a Muslim, there is a high chance that I may end up as a Muslim. Many of us who can say, okay, I'm Catholic today. If you check out, maybe your papa and your mama or even your grandpa be Catholic. So it happens, it's natural. And God may not judge you from that. But if God calls you out, if God separates you, it's for you to hold on to that God. Abraham was in the land of Ur with his father, where they were worshiping idol. God called Abraham and said, follow me. So the question is, what is God telling you? You don't have to fight it. You don't have to fight the religion. The most important thing is, what is your relationship with your maker? Because there is a spirit in man, I told you. Every single one of us, we have that spirit of God in us. No matter whatever religion you are practicing, when you are doing something wrong, you know. Whether you are a Christian, you are a Buddhist, you are whatever. Even a cultist, before he kills somebody, he knows he's wrong. That is that spirit in man. That is that breath of the Almighty, the inspiration of the Almighty. Even if you choose to numb it, that's why most times, before they go for some of those assignments, they drink, they smoke, they want high. What do you think they are trying to do? They are trying to dumb their conscience. So that their conscience don't go to tell them, say, this thing where you do no day right. Everybody knows what is good and wrong. So at the end of the day, just to wrap it all up, if Christianity never came to this side of the world, we would have had our own way of expressing God. God could have used any other means whatsoever to bring us to the right way. Jesus said, I'm the way, the truth, and the life. No one comes to the Father except through me. God may have a way to bring us to the Father. It may even be, you can see a person that has been a Muslim or a traditional worshiper all his life, and on the last days of his life, he will decree and declare that, God will see his heart, that this person is genuine, and bring him to him. I don't want to call names. If not, I would have gone more personal. Of people we know, that all their life, I'll give you one, Osita Osadebe. But if you check one of his last album, Jesus Bonyendu, what happened? I don't want to say more than that. At the end of the day, God can reach out to anybody. But what happens is, when God comes, are you willing to hear God? Isaiah heard the word of the Lord and he said, "Here I am, send me." If God is searching in your family for a man, if God is searching in your lineage for a man who will stand in the gap and make the difference, can it be you? It's not enough to fight it. It's not enough to say, church is the problem. It's beyond church. It's beyond the four walls of a building. It's about the relationship you have with your maker. They that know their God shall be strong and do exploits. Do you know your God? Do you know your God? That even men like Shadrach, Meshach, and Abednego, Daniel, in a strange land, in a land where their king was idol worshiper, they still stood for their God. Queen Esther, under King Ahasuerus, in a strange land, they still, Esther got to the point, he said, "I will fast and I will go before the king, even though I know it's an abomination. If I perish, I perish." One of the things that kept these people was, one, the resolve, two, the discipline, and two, determination to do the right thing. So beyond religion, beyond who is right or wrong, what is our walk with God? Wazobia FM. All right, I'll take just maybe... I say I will stop this conversation by 11. It's already 11:08. One more question that I will answer before I go move forward. 080-298-40053. 080-327-89512. 080-573-09377. Do me a WhatsApp message this morning for 091-225-11075. 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
1: Yeah, Mommy Zero.
0: I greet you, sir.
1: Come back again.
0: Again, make a welcome.
1: You see, Christianity is good. Very, very good. But what we need is total reorientation. You see, in Qatar, in 2021, Qatar celebrated 10 years of no road accident. Now, their prayers are not going to be a good cause for them. It is their physical effort. All their roads are clean. They are mounting everything that is happening on the road in an office. You know me? Then, the United Arab Emirates, I heard that they came to Nigeria when we had oil to pay for money. Our then president asked them, "How can you put pay? Where that country is of the elite prayer of God that made it to be out there today about all the peaceful work of the city?" See, what do make me feel wicked in that wicked here is that we call God on most things we do, but is it physical in our character? And that is how we are raising younger ones, calling God name, but physically you are not doing. Okay, now, let me tell you, how many people have gotten voters' cards? Eligible voters, if there are 1 million in Nigeria, how many of them have voters' cards? How many of them will go out to vote, but your prayer will be able to pray? Mommy John, is it not the deceit? Prayer is good. Certain know that prayer is good. But Nigerian prayer, I don't know what to call it. Let me stop here. Thank you so much.
0: I think I get where you they go again, Maker. Thank you very much. But it is still not the problem of Christianity or prayer. Because if you read Bible with an open heart, you understand. Bible said, faith without work is dead. God will not do for you. If you listen to me a lot, I'm one of the most balanced people you hear. I'm not perfect, but you see me, I they like balanced things for people. There are churches I can never go, and I will tell you why. If you follow me on my train of thought. See, prayer is very good, but God will not do for you what you need to do for yourself. It's not true. When the children of Israel were coming, let me paint a picture now. When they were coming from Egypt, they could not free themselves from Pharaoh. God performed the miracle. The first sons of the Egyptians died, and Pharaoh had no choice than to chase them. Even after Pharaoh said, "You push, you go," he still went and followed them. And in the Red Sea, God drowned Pharaoh. He drowned him and his men, Abi, the riders. Now move with me. When they got to the wilderness, it was a dry land. They did not have tools. God fed them manna twice a day, morning and night. But did you know that when they got to the promised land, God said, "Share land, everybody walk

Church of God, churches that make everything spiritual. I have a problem with that. If you've ever followed me, you know that I'm very, very logical. And I'm a realist. You can pray. I pray very well. But I know when to pray. I know when to walk. If I am a student, for example, I will not read my books. I will not attend lectures. I will not do assignments, for example. And I don't say, okay, I have a miracle pen. And I went to drop it on the altar and pick it up to write exam. What do you expect me to write? It's not true. He said he called forth your memory. So which memory won't call? The same Bible tell you that he who will not walk, let him not eat. Bible is balanced. Christianity is balanced. It's just that we practice it upside down. He said, he who will not walk, let him not eat. So if I say, okay, because I believe God, on a Monday morning, everybody is going everywhere. Those going to market are going. I sit at home and I expect miracle. Now lie. Miracle not entire Jesus, but Jesus not be magician. So the problem is not Christianity. The problem is the people who are religious who do not want to do the right thing. Christianity is very, very balanced. If you read your Bible, that's why I started by saying, do you know God for yourself? Do you read this Bible and understand it? Bible said the entrance of his word giveth light and understanding to the simple. When you read, ask God, give me light. Let me understand what I'm reading. The problem is many of us never touch our Bible. Non cake will not. Is that one your father or your pastor preached last Sunday? That is all you have in your memory till they preach the next one. And unfortunately, somebody said, if you want to hide the truth from an African man, put it in a book. The same thing, if I want to hide the truth of the gospel to you, I hide it in the Bible because I know you will not read. And if I want to take advantage of you, I will come to the altar and manipulate you. And say, Ungwa, oh yeah, I'm giving you prayer of promotion, bring 50,000. Please tell me where it is in the Bible. It's not in the Bible. It is not in the Bible. Ye are sons. If I know that I'm a son of God, I don't need you to cajole me to give. For example, I'm a proud daughter of my father. If I enter my papa's house now, even though I'm as grown as I am, I'm married and whatever, if I still reach my papa's house till tomorrow, I notice say something there wrong, I fix it. I fix it, especially if it's what I can fix. If I come now, notice, Milinezo, it's raining and this part of the roof is leaking. I ask questions. They say, you don't reach. Next thing I go ask, I beg, we are carpenter. Who go fix it? Me go ne. If it's what I can afford, I fix it immediately. If it's what I can afford, I call my siblings. See what I saw. How do we fix this thing? That is the way the Christianity is meant to be practiced. The problem too is that Apostle Paul still said it. Say, if we bless you with spiritual things, how come you find it problem to also bless us with carnal things? What it means is that if you're really a child of God, you don't need anybody to cajole you to give, for example. If the pastor have blessed you with the word of God and prayer, you also know that you should bless his ministry without anybody forcing you. If it is forced, it's no longer, you don't get a blessing from it. Jesus said, he who give bountifully will reap bountifully. He who gives sparingly, if you give small, you will reap small. He said, but out of the heart, whatever you give, let it come from your heart. The widow smiles. While everybody was giving thousands that day, he said, this widow have given more because she gave her all from her heart. He said, in Corinthians 13, he said, even if I give my body to be burnt and I do not do it in love, it's nothing. So the problem is never Christianity. The problem is the type of Christianity we choose to understand. You know, we are very, very funny people. I pick the part that favors me. The part that don't favor me, I throw it away. It's just like I bring it to an example in marriage. You hear some men tell their wife, you did not read your Bible. Bible says you should submit. Okay, calm down. Did you read the scripture that precedes that one? Most times we pick the line we like. If you want to understand a Bible, read it in context. If you not go pick from chapter 3, for example, You did chapter 3, you leave verse 1, verse 2, come go verse 3, come pick the line where you like. Before you pick that line, calm down first. Go back to verse 1 and 2. Know where the story they come from. Then after you don't read 3, go to verse 4, 5. You pick the 5, then you will get a concept clearly. You hear many men shout, my wife, God tell you submit. God said so. But before God said, wife, submit thyself unto thine own husband. Not unto to your own woman, thy own husband. He first of all said to the man, men, love thy wife. He said, in case you don't understand this kind of love, he said, as Christ loved the church,
okay, somehow you not still understand how Christ loved the church, that he gave his life for the church. So it is natural that if you love me as Christ loved the church and you are able to give your life for me, I don't mean you should die, but what it means is that you put me first, you consider me as your wife, you treat me nicely, it is natural for me to obey you, to submit. It's natural. Then he now said, you will be wife. After this man don't love you as Christ loved the church, that he's ready to die for you, then he now say, you or your submit. The same Ephesians still came down and said, children, obey your parents in the Lord, for this is right. And this is the only commandment that came with a promise. He now said also, parents, do not provoke thy children unto wrath. Because many of us are gaslighters. We do that a lot in our society. The place where favor you, now only that one you want hammer. The same God where say, make children obey their parents. He said, parents, not push your children. Do not provoke them to wrath. Not push them to the war. You will be mama, papa. You, they house, just they born. You don't get any plan to train them. Your first daughter, you, they send her out there. To God, they do runs. They do things where shame not going to even let you as an adult talk. And then tomorrow, if that girl insults you, you say, yes. God say, honor your father, your mother. He will punish you. My dear, God will not punish her. Because Bible told you, a curse of curseless will not stand. What do you mean? We say, if you curse person where they innocent, he no fit stand. Full stop. Even if you be the elder, if the person they innocent, if you curse the innocent, he no go start. He no go stand. I don't know why I'm going this way this morning, but I just pray God gives us understanding. A lot needs to be done. A lot needs to be done in the body of Christ. Christianity is not the problem. Ezioku. It's the way we practice this Christianity. If we really sit down, like the Macedonian church, we say, Apostle Paul go preach, finish. They go say, chelokwa. I hope Apostle Paul preach, oh. I say, chelokwa, let me go back. He said they went back, they searched their scriptures. They go know whether that thing we Paul talk, now wait till Jesus talk. If in all align, they say, I'm bache. It's not about who is preaching. What is God saying to you? Jesus said, I know my sheep and my sheep knows me. They hear my voice and they answer. Do you hear God? Have you tried to know God? God, that is the first step. But when every voice is, they speak to you, yeah, everybody, they talk different things to you, and you have not heard from the right person, you will make a mistake. You will make a very huge mistake in this life. Nigerians don't want to vote. I don't think there is any church that have ever told anybody, don't go and collect your voters card. At least even the worst of all churches no go tell you that one. And every day we hammer it here. God cannot do for you what you are expected to do. If you did not raise your child well, your child, they steal you, they cover them.

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0: good. 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
1: men and nobody see them. 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We get up and get a cigar. I don't list in wine. 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
0: Eh.
1: And we list in Cassin and Car, we can do no. Cows in Kendesi. 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I've been on Kiakomozu. A lot of people will not be in the hospital to do to Yakwatanozu. People go acquire Macharabella and may hold the right in Ekosiri, poor men are now. Men and Pa is Uberike, or my Zuberike. 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
0: Jedoa.
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2: they should provide half of the money. They gave you this. So I think that in the Bible, especially open at the time of the in the teaching, the non believer will teach you. You will be taking outside the box to be that there, man. Then you know what you are. To be that there, man. I'm going to see. Then you go up. To be that there, man. Oh, I'm going to see that day. Due to the least to the betrayal of the two and all of the other. So they go up and I will call the hour. How are each one of them? They treat them. I don't know if they are. For me, the only way to talk is about my law to watch the law. We can't have a family, we can only do. We need to have a set here that standard for everybody. So now, I think all have to look at that. The Marina and Governor Far use without their good office. Many are called in to consume all that. Say, you know, they do a lot. They don't do a lot. More than a number. Only a mother was there on edge. Can't hear you sit here. I don't know if they took it to one course. We have to go to this year. Next year, we'll make 2 minutes. So now I'm not that particular. You have God is very free, sir. Only German, German, and your basic things are there, man. You see, so some
1: Natabaka ndozo tiyo no. 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
1: Ivanka Defa Secondary School Debate Tournament, powered by Julius Berg and Nigeria PLC, enters the round of 12, where young minds, bold arguments, and national issues collide. At 3 p.m., Honeyland College, Lagos, will go up against Great Solid Rock College, Mero, on the motion: Nigeria's political class has done more to divide than unite Nigerians. At 4 p.m., Vetland Senior Grammar School, Lagos, will stand shoulder to shoulder against Venocrest School, Eneka Port Accord, on the topic: INEC, not politicians, is responsible for persistent low voter turnouts during elections. And at 5 p.m., Grace High School, Lagos, will trade words against Government Day Secondary School, Karu, Abuja, on the motion: climate change is the biggest threat to human existence. This is more than a debate. This is where the voices shaping Nigeria's tomorrow take the center stage. I Beg to Differ National Finals, powered by Julius Berger, is supported by Obi Wheezy, Card Center Nigeria Limited, Nigeria Conservation Foundation, Wakanao, New Hall School, Lekki, and Drinks Dome. I Beg to Differ, the Tournament of Champions.
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2: 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I'm going to go to the house. I'm going to go to the house. I'm going to go to the house. I'm going to go to the house. I'm going to go to the house. I'm going to go to the house. I'm going to go to the house. I'm going to go to the house. I'm going to go to the house. I'm going to go to the house. I'm going to go to the house. I'm going to go to the house. I'm going to go to the house. I'm going to go to the house. I'm going to go to the house. I'm going to go to the house. I'm going to go to the house. I'm going to go to the house. I'm going to go to the house. I'm going to go to the house. I'm going to go to the house. I'm going to go to the house. I'm going to go to the house. I'm going to go to the house. I'm going to go to the house. I'm going to go to the house. I'm going to go to the house. I'm going to go to the house. I'm going to go to the house. I'm going to go to the house. I'm going to go to the house. I'm going to go to the house. I'm going to go to the house. I'm going to go to the house. I'm going to go to the house. I'm going to go to the house. I'm going to go to the house. I'm going

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0: Thank you, my people at home. My name is Papa and Mama Dada Herbal Ventures. Are you a man at home? You notice that before, when your partner called you once, before they go break, you answer her 3-4 times. But now, my brother, even if you want to answer your partner, before 2-3 minutes, it don't tire. My brother, I said, all these things are not good for a man. Some men, they don't even have the urge or the appetite again because of this erectile dysfunction. This is the only thing why they do well as a man. Some men, when you take medicine this week, you go walk this week, next week, you go be like, say, you don't take anything because of you have one or two blockage in your vein. I say, my brother, enough is enough. That is why I travel all the way from Cameroon and bring these three women. They only attend to men, they don't attend to women.
1: 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I don't understand 900. 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
0: Call me on my phone number 080-3958-2191. My people talk say the day where they born goat, and that the goat they waka. Any day where your body jam better medicine, now that day you go there, okay. That is why I bring these three women from Cameroon, because they say three head is better than one. My brother, God no go allow another man to play inside your beautiful garden. Any 10 people, welcome to my stand, and from 7 o'clock in the morning, reach 10 o'clock in the morning, I go give you free medicine. Make you go know that reason why people they call me Baba for men. I will pass down 900. Even they don't go to test, the thing you say you get too much sugar in your body, we're going to make you to urinate more than 5-6 times before they go break. Or you notice you have all your Mayama in your system, or at times inside your body gonna hurt you, something gonna move inside your body, so much scratching all over your body, you'll be having severe waist pain. Come and see Papa Dada. Some men they don't even have sugar for body or Yamayama inside their body, but they're having this problem while they talk. My brother, I say this is because of you have blockage in your vein.
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0: 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I have my wife with me here, Mama Dada. I will attend to you as a man. Why Mama Dada attend to you as a woman? Because woman, they sabi yourself. If you come, you go better for you.
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2: 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We know that.

Greetings. Onitsha, are you ready? If you are around Anambra State hearing me right now, I remain Ambassador Ebuka Best, the Anambra State's son. No be them results to be precise. I don't carry waiting go better your life come you are done not. They say opportunity come but once. But I can tell you opportunity comes every time. But if you miss this particular one, for you to see that opportunity go, it go hard, it go tay. Waiting I carry come you are done not. Nagada.chat. Before I proceed, I want to give you direction. Gather.chat is a complete social media that was just launched not quite long. Some of us, they suffer for Facebook just to get monetized. Some of us, they suffer for Instagram just to get to monetize. Some of us, they suffer for TikTok just to monetize the account. Follow my instruction right now. You go see, say, Gather.chat will give you what you want. Gather.chat is a complete social media just like every other social media. Waiting, I want to tell you, if you want to get instant monetized on Gather.chat, send me hi on WhatsApp. If they use WhatsApp, send me hi. And two link go to prop up. The first one, you go see Ebuka_best. Click on it. Click on them to register. Instantly, your account is monetized. You go start making money. The second one is to join our Telegram to learn how to use Gather.chat very, very well. This time not be the time we'll be saying when content creators want to teach you, they collect money. This time around, we need to collect money. We discover, say, the greatest asset, na human being. Waiting I carry land for your demote, we say, if you want to get a monetized account, click on my link. 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When you use my link to register, your account is monetized. You start making money. Waiting I talk, we say, this coming Monday, rush down to Piccadilly Hotel and suit. I will be there to train you. If you are a content creator, if you are a house husband, if you are a housewife, if you are a force man, if you are a wealthy man, even if you don't get money, hence you have a gadget, rush down to Piccadilly Hotel and suit opposite our line bus stop on Nature is by the road. Before I continue, make I call on my phone number. If you want to attend our physical training, like I said, now for free, we suppose collect money, but now for free, because we want everybody to make money. The number is 081-329-829-35. Make I call them again. 081-329-829-35. Remember to send hi on my WhatsApp and link will pop up. Click on that link to register if you want to get an instant monetized account. We did do the physical seminar at Piccadilly Hotel and Suit, Mpon New Pass Expressway, opposite our line bus stop, or opposite Tamaku showroom. 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If you are coming from Asaba, stop at Tamaku or our line bus stop, cross the other side. If you are coming from Oka New Pass, you don't need to stop cross anywhere. Just stop at Piccadilly Hotel and Suit. Nkabunkani wanne Mazi Ebuka Best na akpo umunna niile no na Anambra State. 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What am I trying to say? Gather.chat is a complete social media. Even if you don't know how to use AI, if you don't know how to use AI in this generation, come, Gather.chat, we guide you. You don't know how to use social media, want to make money using social media. Are you not tired of posting in different social media without making money? Gather.chat was built in three categories. The rich can participate. The poor.

can participate. An average person can as well participate. This is the first project. This is the first project built globally that even when you don't have money, but you have smartphone that is doing internet, you can use it to make money. You can as well become a shareholder. Just take a look at Facebook. Facebook, there are so many persons that are shareholders. 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You can represent your local government. 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Some persons could be like, say, me, I'm not from Anambra State. 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The answer is yes. Come tomorrow, being Monday, 24th of August, at Piccadilly Hotel. 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Even though you don't know, you know too now, call my phone number, 081-329-829-35. I repeat, 081-329-829-35. When you send hi to this number, I will prefer WhatsApp. Even if you don't have WhatsApp, send a normal message. But I will prefer WhatsApp so that I can send you the address or even the picture of the address. 11 a.m., 24th of August, 2026, being Monday. Don't joke with this opportunity. Even if you don't have one naira, I can tell you, give me 3 months. I will give you 3 to 4 months. There is no way you will not make money. There is no way you will not live comfortable. Our aim and purpose is to make an average person to live comfortable. Remember, faith without work is dead. If you have smartphone, come with it. Rush down to Piccadilly Hotel. Gara.chat has come to wipe away the tears from people. Is this only from Anambra people? No. Anywhere you are in the world, you can use Gara.chat to make money. 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I repeat, 081-329-35. Mpo New Pass Expressway, opposite our line bus stop. Send hi to me. Akambokwa Maze Ebuka Christopher Samuel, known as Ambassador Ebuka Best, Anambra State son. Atwara me hoge na Piccadilly on 24th of August 2026. Time 11 a.m. No African time.

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0: Thank you, my people at home. My name is Papa and Mama Dada Herbal Ventures. 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You notice that before, when your partner call you once, before they go break, you answer her 3-4 times. But now, my brother, even if you want to answer your partner, before 2-3 minutes, it don't tire. My brother, I said, all these things are not good for a man. Some men, they don't even have the urge or the appetite again because of this erectile dysfunction. This is the only thing where they do well as a man. Some men, when you take medicine this week, you go walk this week, next week, you go be like, say, you don't take anything because of you have one or two blockage in your vein. I say, my brother, enough is enough. That is why I travel all the way from Cameroon and bring these three women. They only attend to men. They don't attend to women.
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4: Call me on my phone number 0803958-2191. My people talk say the day where they born goat, na that day goat they waka. Any day where your body jam better medicine, na that day you go dey okay. That is why I bring these three women from Cameroon, because they say three head is better than one. My brother, God no go allow another man to play inside your beautiful garden. Any 10 people welcome to my stand, and from 7 o'clock in the morning reach 10 o'clock in the morning, I go give you free medicine. Make you go know that reason why people call me Baba for men. I will pass down 900. Even they don't go to test, they tell you say you get too much sugar in your body, we're going to make you to urinate more than 5-6 times before they go break. Or you notice you have all your Mayama in your system, or at times inside your body gonna hurt you, something gonna move inside your body, so much scratching all over your body, you'll be having severe waist pain. Come and see Papa Dada. Some men they don't even have sugar for body or Yamayama inside their body, but they're having this problem while they talk. My brother, I said this is because of you have blockage in your vein.
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4: 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I have my wife with me here, Mama Dada. 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Why Mama Dada will attend to you as a woman? Because woman, they sabi theirself. If you come, you go better for you.
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